0: 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Where exactly are you from?
1: Almelo.
0: Almelo? Ah, yeah, Elsa de Lange. Yeah, that's Almelo, the Nashville from Europe. What are you going to sing for us tonight?
1: In Dine Han, Hülsne Banan.
0: Yeah, okay. Please welcome our friend from Almelo, Herman Finkers, and he's going to sing In Una Han, Heels in Banan.
1: Yes.

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Bentes op pantoffels en Tieles op de kousen vuut. 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Ze hadden geldgebrek en dachten alles mag. Bentes op pantoffels en Tieles op de kousen vuut. Ze gingen oe, oe, oe, oe, oe, oe, oe, oe, oe, oe, oe, oe, oe, oe, oe, oe, oe, oe, oe, oe, oe, oe, oe, oe, oe, oe, oe, oe, oe, oe, oe, oe, oe, oe, oe, oe, oe, oe, oe, oe, oe, oe, oe, oe, oe, oe, oe, 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